They're always here. Oh, they're always here. Oh, they're always here. Oh, they're always here. Oh, they're always here. Oh, they're always here. Oh, they're always here.

0: Okay, here's the thing, guys. Yes, I don't have dick-sucking lips. But you know what I do have that's even better? A dick-sucking heart, okay?
1: Radio Anonymous.

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Like melting magnets, my energy's refractive. Multiplying, growing with each passing experience. I only exist so I can have an audience. Age of Aquarius, white noise, delirious. Filtering frequencies just so you can hear me. Solipsistic and I'm following.

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0: Jenny?
1: That's my name. Don't wear it out. There are worse things I could do.

you could make a habit of being civil. Helen has trained herself to know what she's going to do, and she's able to match the right skirt with the right sweater.

Look, the shit is totally sloppy. Only a fool would open up the way you do. Nobody likes the records that you play, all right? It's just completely whack. Face it. Face it. Face it.

Nobody likes the records that I play. Nobody likes the records that I play. Nobody likes the records that I play. Nobody.

Nobody likes the records that I play. Nobody likes the records that I play. Nobody likes the records that I play. Nobody.

0: simple but elegant.
1: That's it.
2: Simple but elegant, exactly.
0: Like this one.
2: Oh my God, that's beautiful. That is beautiful. That's the most beautiful thing I ever saw.
1: Like,
0: hello.
2: So what is that gonna cost me? I like it.
0: $55,000.
2: $55,000, you said. Well, let me take this off then, because I don't think that actually, as I look at it, it's really to Skylar's taste. It's kind of tacky. I mean, she's not a mafia bride. Will you help me out?
0: Well, here's a lovely one.
2: That is pretty.
1: Well, I don't.
2: What is that gonna cost me? About $1,500, $2,000?
0: $8,000.
2: $8,000. It's more in the ballpark.
1: Right, it's in the range.
2: It's right in the neighborhood.
1: Right.
2: Not my neighborhood,
1: it's
2: but.
1: Better neighborhood.
2: What the hell? What the hell, right? Because we're getting married.
1: You know, it's pretty.
2: I respect how this is.

doing a crime, there's a reward in that too. Oh yeah. It's time off your hands. Freedom gone.

I'm not joking, there's actually quite a lot of them. Couple of hours of cats getting spanked again and again. Cat owners all up on their cats behind. Sadomasochistic relationships with their felines. Spank that pussy, spank, spank that pussy.

We created a love machine. To make it live, the spectator has to work with it, guide it, receive it, give himself in the act of love. With this electronic rod, he will rub its mechanical vagina. The skill of the spectator will determine the machine's ability to reach a climax. My chauffeur is a bad lover. He didn't know how to satisfy it. But this woman, I know her techniques very well, will produce the electronic orgasm. Fritz!